0: Dandy Warhols on Absolute Radio, Republica just before it. I'm Dan Noble. It's Rock and Roll Football Late, where we are starting off with half an hour of Terrace Anthems. Lined up, I've got a tune from a band involving a couple brothers who are very big Man City fans. We're going to do some Maximo Park on the way. And right now, for me, the ultimate football song.
1: We're not creative enough.

ultimate football song is lined up for you in the next 10 minutes. We're going to do it after Razor Light. And right now, Oasis on Absolute Radio. The scenes at the end of the England games when the crowd have been singing this and the England players have been singing it along with them. It's been a sight to behold, isn't it? This is Wonderwall. 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

0: Razorlight, Golden Touch. It's Rock and Roll Football Late. I'm Dan Noble. If you're into your football and you're into your music, that goes hand in hand with football. You know, songs like Seven Nation Army and Three Lions and even Gala's Freed From Desire, then you're going to want to check out this new show, How to Make the Perfect Terrace Anthem. 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
1: 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Well, some of the crowd are on the pitch.

Last Night, The Strokes. You're listening to Absolute Radio. I'm Dan Noble. I've got Graham Coxon to get on for you right now, who recently joined Danielle Perry on the Sunday Night Music Club, chatting all about his new album, Castle Park. They talked about why the name of the album is significant to Graham and where the creation of the album sat in the Blur timeline, because actually he did... This is an album that's been shelved for a little while that he's finally releasing. You can listen back to Graham Coxon chatting with Danielle Perry over in the Rayo app. This is new. It's called Billy Says.

0: Talking Heads, once in a lifetime, playing here on Absolute Radio, the radio station where real music matters. I'm Dan Noble, it's the night shift. Hope you're doing well, whatever it is you're doing awake right now. I've got new music from the Rolling Stones lined up for you in a little bit. Got some Coldplay and Nirvana with one of the best examples of Dave Grohl's brilliant drumming. It plays after this.
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Serge Pizzorno. His career highlights include getting an honorary doctorate from the University of Leicester, scoring a worldie against Seaman at Soccer Aid, and now he's on Absolute Radio. And his band are pretty good too. Sunday

Coldplay on Absolute Radio. You can get more songs like that one if you listen to Absolute Radio Noughties. You'll still get the Dave Berry Breakfast Show and Home Time with Bush and Richie. You'll get me there in the afternoons as well, doing the No Repeat Guarantee. So whenever you want to hear some Noughties tunes, have a listen to Absolute Radio Noughties. I'm Dan Noble. I've got new music from the Rolling Stones to get on for you right now. Upcoming 25th album is out on the 10th of July, Foreign Tongues. This is a tune from it. It's called In the Stars.

0: We're Absolute Radio and this is The Night Shift. It is Wednesday the 24th of June. I'm Dan Noble. I've got a big 90s tune from Pulp lined up for you in a little bit, as well as some classic rock in the form of AC/DC and Snow Patrol. Play right after this.
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0: It's The Night Shift on Absolute Radio. I'm Dan Noble. I've got tunes from AC/DC and Pulp on the way after we do this from Snow Patrol.
18: We'll

That is AC/DC playing right here on Absolute Radio. I'm Dan Noble. 10 weeks of tickets is going on right now where you can win your way to some of the biggest gigs that are happening this year. On the Dave Berry Breakfast Show, My Chemical Romance, on Home Time, Placebo, and right now over at absoluteradio.co.uk, you could win tickets to go and see Super Furry Animals playing in Alexandra Palace Park. It's all part of 10 weeks of tickets. This is Joe, End of Beginning.

Serge Pizzorno. His career highlights include getting an honorary doctorate from the University of Leicester, scoring a worldie against Seaman at Soccer Aid, and now he's on Absolute Radio. And his band are pretty good too. Sunday nights from 10, or whenever you like,

Horses Heads with Glory Box. It's Absolute Radio. Scotland taking on Brazil tonight in the World Cup. Jay Lawrence will have you covered for a rock and roll football late during the game. And Bush and Ritchie will be making another FIFA 98 prediction ahead of the game. See who will win when they play it, and then see how closely they can match the results later on tonight. I'm Dan Noble, and this is The Night Shift on Absolute Radio. Got Muse with an early noughties cover lined up for you pretty soon after you do this from The Doors.

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0: 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You're listening to Absolute Radio while we night shift here on Wednesday, the 24th of June. Got another tune from the same decade as that one lined up for you in a little bit, but from the early noughties to the mid-noughties and the Killers album Sam's Town, the follow-up to their debut. We're going to do that and Primal Scream on the way in a little
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Ask your smart speaker to play Absolute Radio Noughties and you'll get songs just like that. That is The Killers, When You Were Young, playing here on Absolute Radio. I'm Dan Noble. Rock and Roll Football Late coming up at 3. We're doing this throughout the World Cup when there's games on during the night shift. Maybe you can't get in front of a screen yourself because for obvious reasons, you're working, you're driving, you're doing something that requires you to be awake right now. If you want to get football updates, just not running commentary, this is the place. In between the songs, you'll get updates on what is going on in the games. Colombia taking on the Democratic Republic of Congo. That is kicking off at 3 o'clock. I'll have all the updates for you on the way from 3.

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0: It's the night shift here on Absolute Radio, where it becomes rock and roll football late. On the way very soon, Colombia taking on the Democratic Republic of Congo. It's kicking off at 3. I'll have updates for you in between the tunes. Tunes like Foo Fighters, a tune from their brilliant album Wasting Light, one of my favourite records from them, and Green Day with a stunning one on the way.
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0: McDonald's are making their appearance at the FIFA World Cup. They've got a formidable lineup for the FIFA World Cup meal. 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
11: It's 3 o'clock on Wednesday, the 24th of June. I'm Dan Noble. Just kicked off Colombia against the Democratic Republic of Congo. I'll have updates for you, as well as tunes from Foo Fighters and Travis on the way. After this masterpiece from Green Day. 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
0: And this is Rock and Roll Football Late. During the games that are on in these unsociable hours, we're giving you updates, rock and roll football style here at Absolute Radio. Between the songs, 10 minutes into the game, Colombia taking on DRC, Democratic Republic of Congo. It's been all Colombia so far, as one would expect. In fact, they did have a goal disallowed. Crystal Palace's Munoz offside narrowly. It's still goalless there, but I reckon there could be quite a few goals by the end of the game. I'll keep you updated. Earlier tonight, Panama lost 1-0 against Croatia. Doesn't change England's group a great deal, that one. England's still top of the group, even after yesterday's goalless draw against Ghana yesterday evening. Right, I'll keep you updated. Colombia and DRC. I've also got Guns N' Roses and Stone Roses. All the roses going on for you.
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0: And right now, Noah Kahan with The Great Divide. It's playing on Absolute Radio.

Serge Pizzorno. His career highlights include getting an honorary doctorate from the University of Leicester, scoring a worldie against Seaman at Soccer Aid, and now he's on Absolute Radio. And his band are pretty good too. Sunday nights from 10, or whenever you like, on Rayo.

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0: Yeah, I'm Dan Noble. Throughout the summer, throughout the World Cup, we're doing these Rock and Roll Football Late, keeping you updated on the games going on in these ungodly hours. 3:24 right now. Goalless between Colombia and DRC, 24 minutes into the game. Obviously, we had the England game last night, a goalless draw against Ghana. I've noticed amongst the many aspects of Super Bowlification of the World Cup, you know, we've got games that are split into quarters due to the additional commercial, hydration breaks. We've got some wonderful USA chants.
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0: Have you seen amongst all this, they have renamed the Player of the Match award. It feels very American, this. It's not just the Player of the Match. That's not enough. It's the Superior Match Player. Really? The Superior Player of the Match. You see, Jude Bellingham got it last night. And she said he didn't deserve it. He said it should have gone to one of the Ghanaian players. I agree, one of the defenders, they played incredibly. No player of the match, but superior player of the match. That is what we've got.
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1: A knock at your door. 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

0: No Doubt with Don't Speak. You're listening to Absolute Radio. Just over half an hour in the game between Colombia and Congo, and it's goalless at the moment. It's kind of been all Colombia so far, but still very impressive from Congo. Obviously, off the back of a 1-1 draw against Portugal, which was their opening game of the World Cup. I'll keep you updated amongst the songs. This is Rock and Roll Football Late. Have you ever wondered why some songs are chanted by football fans in stadiums around the world? Some songs just become part of football culture, don't they? Like Seven Nation Army, like Gala's Freed From Desire. Some songs just stick, don't they? Matt Ford in our new show explores how some songs have reached the hallowed ground of becoming a terrace anthem and what makes them fan favourites. You can have a listen to How to Make the Perfect Terrace Anthem over in the Rayo app. Got DMA's new music on the way for you in a little bit, and the band who brought glam rock into the noughties after this.
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That's Joan Jett, and you're listening to Absolute Radio. Dan Noble here with you for Rock and Roll Football Late. Heading into half-time in a few minutes. It's goalless between Colombia and Congo. I'll keep you updated with the second half on the way from 4 o'clock. Got some Alanis Morissette coming up for you in a little bit as well. And right now, new music from DMAs. This is called Heaton Park.

0: What a song. You Learn, Alanis Morissette, from the album Jagged Little Pill, the album name referenced on that song, of course. And the album went to number one in the UK 30 years ago. Very recently was the anniversary celebration. We celebrated it with Louise Wenner in the company of other artists and Alanis fans, looking at how the album came about, dissecting its influence, how it changed lives, and how Alanis continues to move forward and push herself as an artist. If you missed it, you can listen back to the show Alanis Morissette, 30 Years of Jagged Little Pill, over in the Rayo app. I'm Dan Noble. It's coming up to 4 o'clock here on Wednesday morning. Rock and roll football late, halftime between Colombia and Congo at the Estadio Guadalajara. It is goalless at the moment. Second half kicking off pretty soon. I'll have all the updates for you. Between tunes, new music from Nothing But Thieves lined up in a little bit. We're going to do that, as well as a big one from the Smiths and Linkin Park on the way.
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14: The top stories this hour. Thousands of children face another day off school or finishing early as temperatures soar even further. A red weather warning for extreme heat kicks in later this morning for parts of England and Wales. The Met Office says there could be highs of 40 degrees Celsius with a danger to life and heavy disruption to transport networks. Rod Dennis from the RAC says breakdowns are likely.
15: It's never a nice time to break down, whatever the weather be. In these sorts of temperatures, it can be genuinely dangerous. Please check your vehicle before you set out. If you can delay non-essential trips until the Met Office weather warnings pass and the temperatures drop, that might be a good idea.
14: A major review into possible failings in maternity care at hospitals in Nottingham will be published later. It's being led by senior midwife Donna Ockenden, who's looked at the cases of around 2,500 families. Police in Wales have arrested a 14-year-old boy on suspicion of murder. It follows the discovery of the body of a missing girl in Blina on Monday night. There's a warning: most add-on treatments offered to IVF patients won't necessarily improve their chances of conceiving. Procedures like plasma injections, acupuncture and genetic testing are shown to have little to no effect on fertility. England edged closer to the knockout stages of the World Cup with a frustrating 0-0 against Ghana. Thomas Tuchel's side are on 4 points in their group and are guaranteed to finish at least third, but the performance in Boston left fans underwhelmed.
16: I mean, I think it was pedestrian by England to some extent, but we didn't do anything too disastrous.
17: Bit of a shame, really, but take it, 4 points, going through.
18: But there's no need to panic. I think we're still going to win the World Cup, so it's all good, yeah.
14: And Germany's railway services were brought to a halt following a nationwide IT issue last night. Trains were held at stations for 2.5 hours. From Sky News, I'm Faye De Silva.
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1: Good morning, 4 o'clock, Wednesday morning. I'm Dan Noble and this is Early Breakfast on Absolute Radio. The Smiths and Nothing But Thieves lined up after Linkin Park.

0: The World Cup. Such a big deal that we can't afford the fee to mention the World Cup on air. Let's just say it's a cup and much of the world is partaking in the tournament.
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0: Okay, this is Rock and Roll Football 8, keeping you updated with the games that are going on while you are night shifting right now. Assuming that's what you're doing awake. If not, what on earth are you doing awake? It's 4:10. Colombia taking on Congo, 0-0, 50 minutes played so far. You've no doubt seen the result of the England game last night. Goalless against Ghana. It was an interesting one to watch because it feels like Thomas Tuchel still hasn't quite got his starting 11, you know? He changed it up a little bit. Things weren't really working a great deal. And there's lots of like negative press about it in the media this morning. But it's a tricky game. I was watching at home and my girlfriend said to me, she goes, oh, is this what parking the bus is? I said, parking the bus? They've got a whole fleet of buses. Right from the first minute. You had 11 men behind the ball. It was really, really frustrating. Props to Ghana for it. But props to England still for getting a point out of it, you know? So we'll see. We'll see what happens when they're playing Panama at the weekend. Scotland taking on Brazil tonight as well. Jay Lawrence will be doing a rock and roll football late for that one.
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0: That should be a very good game, shouldn't it? Right, new music from Nothing But Thieves. This is called Evolution and it's playing on Absolute Radio.

0: Nothing But Thieves, Evolution, new album from them is out in September. I'm Dan Noble, we're Absolute Radio on Home Time with Bush and Ritchie for the England and the Scotland games. They've been trying to see how accurately they can predict the outcome of the games by playing them on FIFA 98. They've got PS1, they're playing the games on FIFA 98 yesterday ahead of the England game. They played England against Ghana. If you missed it, you can check it out over on the Absolute Radio socials yourself. See how they got on tonight on Home Time. They'll, of course, be doing Scotland-Brazil ahead of the big game that's kicking off tonight at 11. That's Bush and Ritchie, back from four. Right, I've got one of the biggest tunes of the 90s on the way for you in a little bit, courtesy of Blur. We're going to do that off to Lily Allen and Queen coming up.
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Lily Allen, The Fear. It's Rock and Roll Football Late. I'm Dan Noble, goalless between Colombia and the Democratic Republic of Congo. Just over 20 minutes left of the game. 10 weeks of tickets is going on where you can win your way to some huge gigs that are happening this year. Thanks to Absolute Radio, My Chemical Romance tickets on the Dave Berry Breakfast Show, Placebo when you listen to Home Time, and Super Furry Animals. If you head to absoluteradio.co.uk, you can win those tickets there.

Serge Pizzorno. His career highlights include getting an honorary doctorate from the University of Leicester, scoring a worldie against Seaman at Soccer Aid, and now he's on Absolute Radio. And his band are pretty good too. Sunday nights from 10, or whenever you like, on Rayo.

0: That is The Fray, How to Save a Life. It's Absolute Radio. Yeah, that sound means there's been a goal in the game between Colombia and DRC. I'll tell you what, Congo have been incredibly strong, trying to do what they did against Portugal, which is kind of draw them out, go on the counter. And, you know, at times I thought it was working. However, 75 minutes in, Crystal Palace fullback Munoz with his second goal, I believe, in this World Cup campaign. It was a great goal. It is Colombia 1. It is DRC 0. We're at about 15 minutes left to go of the game. I'm Dan Noble. We're Absolute Radio doing rock and roll football late right now throughout the World Cup while there are games on at anti-social times when you're perhaps working right now and can't get in front of a screen and maybe you don't want running commentary for Colombia DRC but you want some updates. That's what you get here at Absolute Radio with Jay Lawrence in the evenings, with myself in the early mornings. Colombia 1, DRC 0. Let's do Radiohead. Gorgeous tune from them on the way for you in a little bit. Got some Biffy Clyro lined up as well, and a song from the band who have got what's become the unofficial England anthem this World Cup. They play after this.
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Absolute Radio, 6 minutes of additional time in the game between Colombia and the Democratic Republic of Congo. Congo are really giving it their all over the last few minutes. It's still Colombia 1, Congo 0. And it's Rock and Roll Football Late. I'm Dan Noble. Hope you're doing well this morning. Just gone 10 to 5. It is Wednesday, the 24th of June. On the way after 5, got EMF, got Foles, got new music from Kasabian as well. And right now, let's do this. Radiohead, High and Dry.

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1: Rock and Roll Football Late is just finished in Guadalajara, Colombia, beating Congo 1-0 there to work really hard for it. A goal from Crystal Palace's wing-back Munoz. Another goal for him in this World Cup campaign. But I'm Dan Noble and this is Early Breakfast. Got Foles and Kasabian on the way for you after EMF playing on Absolute Radio.

Bolts with one of their best, My Number. You're listening to Absolute Radio. Dan Noble here with you. This weekend, Serge from Kasabian will be back for another one of his residency shows, The Surgery, which is on Sunday nights this month. You can listen back to the most recent episode over in Rayo. Serge was talking about the Beatles track he wishes he'd written, the song that gives him goosebumps every time he hears it, as well as remembering about how his band Kasabian caused controversy when they were nominated for the Mercury Prize. You can listen back to The Surgery over in the Rayo app, and Serge will be back here Sunday night, 10 o'clock. This is Kasabian, Great Pretender. It's playing on Absolute Radio.

Aerosmith, Crazy. I'm Dan Noble. We're Absolute Radio. I hope you're doing well, whatever you're doing awake right now, potentially struggling to sleep in the heat.

0: I'm tempted to try that myself when I'm have my post-work nap. In fact, if you're struggling, you want to give that a go, let me know how you get on with it. Got the Charlatans on the way. Going to do some new music from Blossoms as well. A song that's got Rick Astley on the backing vocals, actually. If you listen very carefully, you'll notice. And wait us after this.
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0: Charlton's North Country Boy. You're listening to Absolute Radio. I'm Dan Noble and this is Early Breakfast. Yesterday morning, ahead of the England game that happened obviously last night, Dave Berry set the producers of The Breakfast Show a challenge.
1: You have got under 1 hour. In fact, I'm going to give you about 50 minutes. That's okay. Right, you've got 50 minutes to create a ditty. An original piece, wow, between 20 and 30 seconds long that are really going to get the people in the mood for the England versus Ghana game.
2: Wow, aww, yeah.
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2: Oh, wow.
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1: for.
0: To find out how it went, you can catch up over in the Rayo app. Dave and the team back from 6 this morning with another chance for you to win your way to go and see My Chemical Romance as part of 10 weeks of tickets. I've got the Kooks on the way for you soon after new music from Blossoms. This is called Joke About Divorce.

His career highlights include getting an honorary doctorate from the University of Leicester, scoring a worldie against Seaman at Soccer Aid, and now he's on Absolute Radio. And his band are pretty good too. Sunday nights from 10, or whenever you like, on Rayo.

0: That's the Kooks. We're Absolute Radio. Chances are you've heard there's a few football matches on at the moment. You might have noticed. So Dave Berry has decided to host his own match this week on The Breakfast Show. 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
1: 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Dan Noble here. Catch you again tomorrow. A couple games for Rock and Roll Football League. Czech Republic against Mexico and South Africa against South Korea. I'll be doing both those games right here at Absolute Radio, 2 o'clock tomorrow morning. Dave Berry's on the way. I'll leave you with this. Have a good

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18: The top stories this hour. A red weather alert for extreme heat comes into force this morning, with forecasters warning we could see June temperature records smashed. It covers parts of England and Wales from 9. Temperatures could hit 40 degrees. Liz Bentley, head of the Royal Meteorological Society, says we'll soon see even more punishing conditions.
19: As we go into future decades, as our climate continues to warm, what we feel is actually extreme now is going to be seen as quite cool summers. You know, the temperatures that we're having at the moment will be actually seen as quite cool.
18: The largest maternity investigation in NHS history is expected to reveal later widespread failings in the avoidable harm and deaths of babies.
20: It didn't just end when Cooper died. It's what they'd done to us after that as well.
21: I started my real journey into motherhood feeling like I'd failed my son, when actually in reality it was them that were failing me.
18: The Ockenden reports looked into care provided by Nottingham University Hospital's NHS Trust. It's been led by senior midwife Donna Ockenden, who's looked at cases of around 2,500 families.
0: So there is sort of nervousness, some trepidation really, but there is, I think, positivity. What happened to them will make a difference.
18: The Nottingham University Hospital's NHS Trust says it'll learn from what's happened and continue to improve. Andy Burnham's being urged to reveal his plans if he takes up residency in Number 10. The SNP's insisting he needs to give straight answers on his intentions for the economy, EU and another referendum on Scottish independence. And England edged closer to the knockout stages of the World Cup with a frustrating 0-0 draw against Ghana. These fans were watching at Box Park in Liverpool.
1: We did well against Croatia, so I'm still hopeful, but we should have done better.
22: It's the completely opposite result of the Croatia game, isn't it? Like, we should have done better against Ghana.
23: It's really tough to watch. Like, we're all expecting a good game, 4-5-0. But yeah, really couldn't figure out the low block. Typical.
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18: Exceptionally hot for many, cloudy and cooler for northwest Scotland. UK highs today in the mid-30s and possibly 40 degrees. That's the latest. I'm Andrea Fox.
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0: Welcome back to Costa Coffee's Iced Coffee Forecast, here to update you on the week ahead. Today, there'll be unexpected adventures moving in from the east, with high chances of bumping into friends and conversations that go on longer than planned. Later this week, expect a refreshing iced coffee, made for picnics with picky bits and nowhere to be until six. Because whatever the weather, with a Costa iced coffee made with heart in hand, the summer moments we love last. Costa Iced Coffee, made for summer.
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10: Long delays in Tyne and Wear as you head north on the A19 through Sunderland. An accident has closed the lane between the Chester Road and the Sunderland Highway. And Long is in West Yorkshire, heading between Huddersfield and Leeds as you head east on the M62. An accident closing lane just prior to junction 27 for Gildersham. Queues in Hampshire as you head north on the M275. An accident partially blocking the carriageway approach the M27 at junction 12 for Portsmouth. And staying in Hampshire, still long queues northbound on the A3. Repair works at closed lane 1 just after the Clanfield turnoff.
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8: There are still lengthy delays in Tyne and Wear this morning, heading through Sunderland. As you'd north on the A19, an accident closing lane between the Chester Road and the Sunderland Highway. And lengthy queues in West Yorkshire, as you'd east on the M62. You've got an accident partially blocking the entry slip road from Chain Bar at Junction 26, with a spillage closing a lane at Junction 25 for Brighouse. And long queues in Essex, as you'd south on the A12. That's blocked due to an accident involving a lorry between Culverton South at Junction 23 and Witham North at Junction 22. That's the latest. I'm Louisa Gale.
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0: You are listening to Absolute Radio on your Wednesday. Coming up from 4 p.m, well, Bush and Richie will be back with the Home Time Show, and amongst the usual shenanigans, they have your chance to win a really great prize. It includes a massive TV, a soundbar, a fridge, £200 to spend in a supermarket, and it's all thanks to British Gas. It's because British Gas likes to take care of things at home. So much so, if you win this prize, it'll all be in your home by the time England play on Saturday. Make sure you're listening to the show a little later on from 4 p.m, as I say, all thanks to British Gas, keeping Britain's homes running smoothly with engineers on hand to repair boilers and electrics and plumbing and so much more.
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10: The top stories this hour. A rare red weather warning for extreme heat's in effect across huge parts of England and Wales, as temperatures could near 40 degrees Celsius. Hundreds of schools are closed and train services cancelled. Meanwhile, Britain's electricity grids warning of a squeeze this evening as homes turn to fans and air conditioning to keep cool, but it's stressing supplies not at risk. A major review into Nottingham's maternity services is expected to find failures at every level. The biggest investigation of its kind in NHS history will be published later. Sir Keir Starmer's right-hand man, Darren Jones, has confirmed he won't challenge Andy Burnham to the Labour leadership. If no one comes forward in the race, the newly elected Makerfield MP could be Prime Minister by next month. And Thomas Tuchel's insisting England weren't overconfident ahead of facing Ghana in the World Cup last night.
11: We don't need a wake-up call. Everyone is alert and everyone is fully committed. There can be no doubt, I can assure that to everyone. We don't need a wake-up call. There was no overconfidence in our game.
10: The draw leaves them on the verge of qualifying for the last 32. Scotland aim to progress to the knockout stages for the first time. They face Brazil tonight.
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10: Very hot for many, with a red warning for extreme heat for parts of England and Wales. A possible high today of 40 degrees. That's the latest. I'm Andrea Fox.
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0: have the no repeat guarantee on Absolute Radio. This is Leona Graham. Now, producer Matt was in the pub last night for the England game and the card machine broke and he couldn't buy any beer, which is outrageous. And I want to know, why is it that when I go on holiday, like I was in Las Vegas earlier this year, it's 40 degrees, everything works perfectly, but as soon as we have a heatwave, everything breaks. Andrea, why is this?
1: We're just not built for it. Our houses were built to keep the heat in. Power lines sag during hot weather and a lot of our trains run on electricity, and concrete and glass that traps heat in the day and then releases it at night so things don't cool down.
0: Okay, well, thank you for the answer there. So we can all stop moaning. It's not our fault. But I want to know what has broken because of the heat wave. Matt couldn't buy a beer last night and all that was on offer was lukewarm water. Lots of hydration breaks with lukewarm water in the pub for him yesterday. What has broken for you because of the heatwave? Text me on 81215. WhatsApp 0330 123 1215.

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0: Dog days are over. Florence and the Machine on Absolute Radio. I asked you to say, what has broken because of the heatwave? My will to live, says Bev in South London. Also, I was mentioning that producer Matt couldn't buy a beer last night. He went to a pub. They'd booked a table to watch the England game, but the card machine broke. They couldn't buy any beer. Message in from Rob. Has your producer never heard of, capital letters, cash? I've asked him this, Rob, and apparently this is a cashless venue. So that'll serve them right, won't it, for not being able to take cash. Text me on 81215, what is broken because of the heat wave? And we'll chat more about this after the latest from Make Me a Winner. 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

Morning for Soup, Girl All the Bad Guys Want on Absolute Radio, talking about things that are broken because of the heatwave. Also, I want to hear from you today with your heatwave non-news. Some trivial news that's to do with the heatwave, please. But meanwhile, hi to Lucy in Peterborough. Leona, spare a thought for the wedding and event photographers out there. Cameras don't like being out in the sun all day. I've had my camera switched off, but I've just bought a cool bag to keep my spare batteries in for when I come to use it. Fingers crossed. Lucy, hope that works. What has broken specifically because of the heatwave in the last few days? This is Kasabian, new song, Great Pretender, Absolute Radio.

Serge Pizzorno. His career highlights include getting an honorary doctorate from the University of Leicester, scoring a worldie against Seaman at Soccer Aid, and now he's on Absolute Radio. And his band are pretty good too. Sunday nights from 10, or whenever you like.

0: John Henley, Boys of Summer. Great summer song on a day like this. What is broken, though, because of the heat wave? Hi to Reese. Everything, says Reese. I work for an aircon and refrigeration company. Bit of heat and everything breaks. But it does mean I'm sat in a nice, cold office. Lucky you, Reese. Keep them coming. Text me on 81215. 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

Red Hot Chili Peppers' Scar Tissue. Morning, Leona. I'll tell you what's broken. Me, says Claire on Instagram. This motorbiker is melting in the work van here this morning. And hi to Gary, my car windscreen. My small crack has travelled a long, long way. Text me on 81215. 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Something extremely trivial that Andrea can read out on our Heatwave non-news today on the show. This is Olivia Dean and Sam Fender.

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1: Yes, your Heatwave non-news. Breaking news from the hotline. Leona had two fans on her last night, but was still too hot. And finally, the face spray I put in the fridge for a refreshing mist is running low. More on this when we have it.
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0: AM is the end of the world as we know it. It's not that bad, it's just a heatwave. This is the No Repeat Guarantee, and over to you, Andrea Fox.
1: Yes, more heatwave non-news, and this just in from Johnsey in South Wales. Water supplier was cutting off the water. Went to fill up a jug before that happened to put it in the fridge. Water was already off. Shocking news there. More heatwave non-news. It's just gone 11 and it's too hot for coffee, says John in York. And sticking with liquids, or should that be solids? Put water bottle in the freezer. Now rock solid. Can't get any liquid out of it. In a statement, Martin in Bristol said, heat-induced stupidity.
0: Love it. More heatwave non-news. 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Lines close at 5pm on Friday. Coming up, Evanescence and the new single from the Cortinas.
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1: Yes, and your Heatwave non-news, starting with some business news, a money-saving tip from Dave in Wigan, who went to buy his kids a pool, came back with a hosepipe as it's cheaper. 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
0: Oh, I love that. Thank you for these today, your Heatwave non-news with Andrea Fox. And you. 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

Serge Pizzorno. His career highlights include getting an honorary doctorate from the University of Leicester, scoring a worldie against Seaman at Soccer Aid, and now he's on Absolute Radio,

0: Talk Talk Life's what you make it. Before that, the luckiest man alive, the Cortinas on Absolute Radio. Now, on the Home Time show today, after the reworked version of The Placebo went down a treat, according to Bush and Richie, they are now giving you another chance to win tickets to see Placebo in Manchester as part of 10 weeks of tickets, and they're back from 4 o'clock today. Also, see how well their FIFA 98 experiment went with their prediction England versus Ghana. I think it was a fail on their part, actually, but more on this from 4 o'clock. And Green Day on the way next.
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Rivers 19-2000 on the No Repeat Guarantee. Hi to you if you're working from home today. Perhaps your office is shut, the school is closed, or you just thought, I'm not going in, it's too hot. So a special hello to you, and make sure you're listening on the Rayo app and add some smart speakers and blast it all around the house. Hi to Claire, actually talking of working from home. Claire says, the fan is currently blowing cat fur all over my home office. Also, in another late addition to non-news, Leona, my dog refused to go in the paddling pool that I got her or lie on the cool pad, so I have been using both instead, says Mary in Tewkesbury. This is hilarious. You buy these things for the pets and they ignore them. Our dogs keep going to sit in the boiling hot sunshine. We keep making them come in. Come and sit in the shade. Stop lying out there panting.

0: Win tickets to Placebo with Bush and Richie on the Hometime Show this afternoon. Midday news on the way, and we'll also get the latest on last night's football, plus the upcoming football with Scotland from the No Repeat Guarantee football correspondent, producer Will.
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0: Foo Fighters have released extra tickets for their opening night at Liverpool's Anfield Stadium for tomorrow night. Details are on our website. And Liam Gallagher's reacted to Oasis Wonderwall streams shooting up 50% because of fans singing it at World Cup matches, and he said, and I quote, "And rightly so, it's a classic and I sound biblical on it," in his usual humble style. Quote from Liam Gallagher there. Midday news up next.
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matters. That means we don't want to burn out all the good songs by playing them every 5 minutes. 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
1: Hello, good morning.
0: What did you think of last night's match?
1: Oh, it was a tough watch. There's no getting away from it.
0: Yeah.
1: I mean, it was a bit of a snooze fest. I thought Ghana were brilliant. I thought they defended really, really well. Kane should have scored, but equally Ghana probably should have had a penalty and the goalkeeper probably should have been sent off. So I'll take a 0-0, go into Panama, a win means we top the group, a draw might even mean we top the group, and that's all that matters.
0: Okay, what about tonight's match, Scotland and Brazil?
1: Yeah, so I think they're in quite a nice position, Scotland, because I think regardless of result tonight, I think they'll probably get through.
0: It
1: doesn't really matter, yeah. I mean, if they get smacked like 5-0, it might make it a bit more difficult, but because of how the other third place teams are doing, they'll probably get through regardless. But I wouldn't put a point past them. I think they're a good side, Scotland.
0: So what do you think the score will be for tonight?
1: 2-1 Brazil. I think it'll be closer than people think.
0: But that would be okay for Scotland.
1: That would be fine for Scotland. Yeah, they should still get through. So, and there's a potential, if they do finish third, that it could be England against Scotland in the round of 16 in Mexico, which would be unbelievable.
0: That would be crazy. Has that ever happened before?
1: Not as far as I can remember in a knockout. Maybe years and years ago. We played each other at Euros a few years ago and it was a drab 0-0 draw, a bit like last night.
0: Was it?
1: So yeah, it's a really common theme for England in the group stage to draw 0-0.
0: Okay, thank you, correspondent Will.
1: You're very welcome.

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0: Absolute Radio flowers wilting in the windows. Andrea mentioned in the news there a possible high of 40 degrees yet. For those of you outside, has it registered that yet? What's it showing on your thermometer? Well, a red-hot amount of money can be yours on Friday. £750,000 boosting your bank account. 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Calls charged at the standard rate over 18s only, and lines close at 5pm on Friday. Good luck. Lenny Kravitz on the way, and the new song from the Rolling Stones.
1: You may have heard there's a few football matches on at the moment, so obviously we're holding our very own big match, and you could win a share of £10,000 to spend at Wickes.
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Turbo one day like this. News is saying it's going to get to 40 today. What's the temperature where you are? MLC on WhatsApp sent me a photograph of your garden thermometer in the shade in Crawley, showing 35 at the moment. Heather, melting in a school office in Eltham, has got an aircon unit and that's still 29 degrees where you are. Anybody got near 40? Let me know. Also, a shout out to Carol and your son Robbie and son-in-law Dan on your way to Devon but stuck on the M25. Yeah, I think there's problems on the M25 today. Julie sent me a message earlier on saying 2.5 hours going from Southend to Heathrow. So hopefully you've got aircon and you can keep cool. But who's showing the hottest temperature right now? Text me on 81215. Anybody got near 40? You can also WhatsApp 0330 123 1215. Here's the Rolling Stones in the Stars. 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

include getting an honorary doctorate from the University of Leicester, scoring a worldie against Seaman at Soccer Aid, and now he's on Absolute Radio. And his band are pretty good too. Sunday nights from 10, or whenever you like, on Rayo.

0: Tracy Chapman, Fast Car on Absolute Radio. On Friday, you can win £750,000 with Make Me A Winner. 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

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A couple of temperature checks. Two anonymous messages come in. Don't forget to add your names. Yesterday we hit 37, Leona. Today we're on 34 in Cornwall, cooking pasties. And I'm in Oakwood, North London. My AccuWeather app is telling me it's 40 degrees outside, but I'm indoors trying to keep my long-haired cat cool at the same time, which is not easy. This is James. Born of frustration, describing you right now.

0: James, Born of Frustration. This is Absolute Radio. We've been talking about temperatures today. I mean, it's supposed to get to 40. Are you working anywhere that's 40 degrees? Hi, Leona. Me and Gavin are fitting a boiler in an attic in South Wales. Currently 50-odd degrees in here. Yes, you must qualify for Dave Berry's hottest job. They were talking about that this morning.
1: Good morning, Dave. Good morning, team. We are farm vets in full overalls with our arms up the back ends of cows. Again, when I woke up this morning... Their body temperature is hotter than ours. It may not seem too bad, but the microclimate that builds up inside the overalls is worse than the hottest steam room ever, and it certainly doesn't smell as pleasant.
2: Oh, like a boil in the bag food.
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3: It's never happened on All Creatures Great and Small, did it? Never mentioned that.
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0: Nothing but thieves overcome Absolute Radio. Keep your temperature checks coming to me, please. I shall be over on Absolute 80s next. 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
21: The top stories this hour. An inquiry into maternity care in Nottingham has found hundreds of mothers and babies died or suffered potentially avoidable harm because of systemic failures. The Ockenden inquiry also highlights that leaders at the NHS Trust knew there were serious issues but failed to take action. Former midwife Donna Ockenden says more than 2,500 families contributed to her review.
22: Their experiences occurred over more than a decade, and yet the themes that run through those experiences, a failure to listen, a failure to investigate, a failure to learn, are hauntingly consistent.
21: Oldham, Bradford and Keighley and London have been named as the first areas to be investigated as part of a national grooming gangs inquiry. It'll question what police, councils, health services, social care and schools did or didn't do to protect children from sexual abuse. A red danger to life extreme heat warning has kicked in for parts of England and Wales, with hundreds of schools closed. Rail passengers are also being urged to avoid non-essential travel, with many trains either delayed or cancelled. And British Transport Police say they're now working with passengers to return property from a train crash near Bedford. One driver died and more than 100 people were injured when a train went into the back of another on Friday.
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21: Sunny and very hot for England and Wales, cooler and cloudier for Northern Ireland and Scotland, highs of 36. That's the latest. I'm Kat Wright.
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16: Yes, let's do half an hour of Terrace Anthems, shall we? Some new rave to play for you in a second. A great band on the way as well. First, though, one of the greatest B-sides of all time.

an hour of Terrace Anthems, which is definitely not the indie disco under a new name for the footballing tournament that's going on right now. Got that? Good. The Killers, I think their best single on for you after the jam. This is Going Underground.

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0: Once again, I want it on record. This is the best single from The Killers, although the radio edit is terrible. It just sort of fades out into nothingness. The Killers, all these things that I've done playing on Absolute Radio. We're doing half an hour of Terrace Anthems right now. And once again, I'm playing you the song you voted. The greatest of Absolute Radio's lifetime next. First though, £750,000 could be in your bank account on Friday. All you have to do right now is text WIN to 81215. Do that at 16 minutes past one on Wednesday afternoon and your life could change forever. WIN, text that to 81215. I feel like I have to point out, WIN is spelled W-I-N. Okay, I've seen some more whims coming in. In fact, 3 minutes ago, we had a whim. Come on, W-I-N. Text that to 81215 and you are in the draw. 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Calls are charged at the standard rate. This is for over 18s only and lines will close at 5 p.m. on Friday when we could be calling you.
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16: This is Terrace Anthems.

Half an hour of Terrace Anthems, finishing off with that. That is Cast and Find Time. We'll do this again tonight from 7 and then 10 and then 1 o'clock in the morning as well, as we once again celebrate the World Cup, which is going on right now, of course. I want to dedicate that final song of the Terrace Anthems to you if you're an England fan and you stayed up late last night to watch a 0-0 draw. Wasn't it good? Wasn't it exciting? In a way, it was kind of nice because we've got our England back. Second half of the Croatia game. Feels like a distant memory now, doesn't it? Anyway, hope you're all good this afternoon. Got new Dermot Kennedy to play for you next. First, though, let's do the guess the song game where you guess the song, shall we? I'm going to play you half a second of a song. All you have to do is name that tune on 8, 12, 15. What is this? Any ideas? Actually, hearing it now, because obviously we discussed this before the show, I think that's quite easy now. I think it's a bit of a giveaway. What is that? Artist and song title? Thought this was difficult when we started the show. Now I think it's quite easy. 8, 12, 15. Name that tune, please. The title and the artist are needed. If you get that right, you get 3 points. We'll extend that clip throughout the show and we'll play the song in full after 3 o'clock. So find out what it is then. Meantime, this is Dermot Kennedy, Turnstile.

His career highlights include getting an honorary doctorate from the University of Leicester, scoring a worldie against Seaman at Soccer Aid, and now he's on Absolute Radio. And his band are pretty good too. Sunday nights from 10, or whenever you like, on Rayo.

0: playing this for you if your little ones have been sent home from school and or nursery, as is the case in our household right now. It's too hot, isn't it? Too hot. Don't forget, if you are going to work from home over the next couple of days, get us on your smart speaker. Just ask it to play Absolute Radio and you can find us there. Keep us on whilst you're desperately trying to balance childcare and the working day. It's coming to us all, isn't it? It is very hot. It's so hot here in London. I don't know what it's like where you are. I know most of the country is having these blazing temperatures. I made a stupid decision earlier. I didn't want to get on the London Underground because it was too sweaty. In fact, I was on it for one stop. I had to get off and do something. I thought, do I get back on it or do I walk? I stupidly thought, walking is going to be much better. Turns out it's not. I think I left at least half my body mass somewhere between our studios here and where I was at Oxford Street. I'm a husk of a man this afternoon. Hope you're doing slightly better. Hope you haven't completely melted. Let's continue soundtracking your scorching hot Wednesday afternoon, shall we? Blink 182 on for you in a second. And something very summery in the next 10 minutes.
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We're Absolute Radio. My name is Ben Burrell. Hope all is good with you today. I've got George Ezra Shotgun to play for you next. Perfect song for the sunshine. First, though, earlier I played you this. That's half a second of a song. But what is it? 8, 12, 15. Text me right now. We're doing the guess a song game where you guess a song. Dean from London says, is it Orson? No Tomorrow. That's not the right answer. Ben, is it The Kinks? All the Day, All the Night. What a great, great tune that is. Apologies if I'm way off. My office is in the garage and I have a fan in my face and my wife just put the washing machine on so I can barely hear it. Says Pete and Burton on Trent. Some people would say it's the best way to consume the show. It's not the right answer though, disappointingly. Hi to Chris, who's pointing a patio in the heart of Moor Park right now. Or sorry, in the heat of Moor Park right now. Chris, you're right. 3 points coming your way. Rick the Spark in St. Ives, burning up, working outside. Is it Oasis, Champagne Supernova? No, it's not. What is it then? 8, 12, 15. Name that tune, please. We're looking for the artist and the song title, and you can get 3 points on the board this afternoon. We'll extend that clip after two. Meantime, as promised, this is George Ezra. Home.

0: 48 national teams playing across three host nations, vying for football immortality. And we'll be right there. In spirit, at least. We're not actually leaving the country.
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0: 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Beforehand, you heard George Ezra and Shotgun. 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
0: Meantime, have you seen this? Oasis news. Of course, we're bringing you Oasis news on this radio station. Streams of Wonderwall have spiked over 50% after it was sang at the England game the other night, which sort of feels a bit disappointing saying this because of England's performance last night. But the song Wonderwall is as popular as ever. In fact, even more popular than ever, to be honest, on Spotify after it has been, I don't know, taken by England fans and adopted as the unofficial anthem for this World Cup. Liam Gallagher has commented on this. He wrote, it's been adopted by England fans and rightfully so because it's a classic and I sound biblical on it. Good stuff. So Stream Wonderwall is the moral to this story, I guess. On the way next, Snow Patrol to play for you. Also The Verve coming up. And don't forget, you can read all the latest entertainment news like that Wonderwall story on our website, absoluteradio.co.uk.
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0: The Verve and Lucky Man playing on Wednesday afternoons, no repeat guarantee. We're Absolute Radio, it's Ben Burrell here. It's time to bring back a loved and dearly departed game to this show. No, it's not Radio I Spy. We all miss that. No, it's not Elwemp, RIP Sweet Prince. It is, of course, Guess That Temperature. There we go. Exciting times. You might have heard this a few weeks ago. Worried about this. Worried it's returning. Could mean the end of the show, full stop. Could be the contract being ripped up as we do this. But who knows? Frankly, who cares? What a way to go out. Guess That Temperature is very, very simple. Basically, everyone's obsessed with the weather at the moment because it's quite hot in the United Kingdom. So we want you to guess the temperature where you are right now. Text that in on 81215. Don't forget the one rule for this game. Don't Google. I'm glad we rehearsed that. Much better this time. So wherever you are right now, guess the temperature and we will see if you are right or wrong. And the person doing that in the weather centre, the No Repeat Guarantee weather centre, is producer Will. Good afternoon.
1: Hello, good afternoon.
0: In the weather centre there. We'll just explain where you're getting this data from.
1: Yeah, it's all from the Met Office. It's all official. It's not, we're not, you know, taking any chances.
0: Okay. Right. So 81215's text. What do you think the temperature is where you are right now? Let's give it a trial run, shall we? We are in London, not too far from Euston. So I'm going to go with 10 minutes past two on a Wednesday afternoon. I think it might be 31 degrees.
1: Mm. 36.
0: Oh, whoa! Five out. That's the sort of riveting content you're getting on the Guess the Temperature game, so give it a go. 81215 to text. Let us know who you are, where you are, and what you think the temperature is where you are right now. A returning champion to the show.

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0: Peter Gabriel and the brilliant Salisbury Hill playing on Wednesday afternoons, No Repeat Guarantee. Hi to Dean, who says, Ben, when you said you were bringing something back, I thought it'd be Canyery. And then he puts quite cruelly, lol. What do you mean? A great game. We could do a summer version of Canyery. Guess the drink. Oh, come on. That'd be great, wouldn't it? We're not doing that today. We are doing Guess That Temperature. It's very, very simple. Let me know on 8, 12, 15, where you are right now. And what you think the temperature is where you are. 8, 12, 15 to text. Let us know, please. Thanks for correspondence so far on this. Let's have some guesses, shall we? Hi to Bex. She says, I'm in Cheltenham right now. I think it's possibly around 34 degrees. Good guess. Let's go to producer Will in the weather centre.
1: She's absolutely right.
0: No way!
1: Bang on 34.
0: What does she win?
1: Nothing.
0: Nothing. You can have a Canyery sound effect there if you want to. All right, so well done, Bex. 34 degrees in Cheltenham. It's a scorcher. Sean in Darwen in Blackburn says, hi, Ben. I'm currently working in Blackburn, Lancashire in an old mill. Nowhere. It feels about 45 degrees outside, but I guess around about 32 degrees. Okay, Sean's guess is locked in. Producer Will in the weather centre, what are we saying?
1: He's six out.
0: 38?
1: No, only 26.
0: That's cold.
1: Yeah, freezing.
0: Ooh, put your thermals on, mate. 8, 12, 15 to text on this. Just thinking about it, we probably should have brought back Canyery. It's much better, isn't it, in hindsight? 8, 12, 15 is our text number. 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This is for over 18s only, and lines will close at 5 p.m. on Friday, when we could be calling you if you text WIN to 81215. Third album, Kasabian, after Pearl Jam next.
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2: We started at 9 a.m. and still no repeats. 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

Excellent tune. That is Kasabian Underdog playing on Wednesday afternoons, No Repeat Guarantee. Hello, David on Instagram, who says, bring back Canary. We should have brought it back, shouldn't we? What were we thinking? Anyway, from one slightly rubbish guessing game to another, let's do the guess the song game where you guess a song, shall we? Earlier, I played you half a second of a song. It sounded like this. I asked you to name that tune on 8, 12, 15. What is it? Any ideas? This is proving quite difficult. I thought this was going to be easier. I know it's hard, but I thought it was going to be much easier than people are making out. Alex in Surrey says, is it One by U2? That is not the right answer. Carl in Shropshire, a regular player. Ben, is it She's Electric by Oasis? No, it's not the right answer. A few people sang Oasis, actually. It's always a good guess when Absolute Radio is concerned, but it's not them today. James in Birmingham says, I'm pretty sure it's the Caesars and Jerk It Out. It's not me. Let's extend that clip, shall we? Let's go from half a second to 1 second. Can you get it from this? You're now playing for 2 points. Any ideas what that is? 8, 12, 15 to text. We're playing that song in just under an hour now. So you can find out what it is then. Meantime, if you think you know what it is, text me on 8, 12, 15.

0: His career highlights include getting an honorary doctorate from the University of Leicester, scoring a worldie against Seaman at Soccer Aid, and now he's on Absolute Radio. And his band are pretty good too. Sunday nights from 10, or whenever you like, on Rayo.
1: She's in the trees. It's coming.

0: That is Kate Bush, rather, and Hounds of Love. A great, great tune playing on Wednesday afternoons. No repeat guarantee, and it's Ben Burrell here. On the way next, got you a classic from the early noughties to play. Kings of Leon coming up to a underrated song in their back catalogue, I think. Before we get to that, let me point you in the direction of our Rayo app. On there right now are shows you can listen back to that you might have missed. For example, Graham Coxon talking all about his new record, a 30th anniversary celebration with Louise Wenner of the Alanis Morissette album Jagged Little Pill. And Matt Ford brought us a new documentary recently all about how to make the perfect terrace anthem. That is the title of that documentary. We go from Seven Nation Army to Three Lions to Gala's Freed from Desire, even to stuff like I'm Forever Blowing Bubbles. We hired a house choir for this to sing some of those songs and some of those great terrace chants too. That is available on our Rayo app as we speak.
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0: Yes, luxuriate in that cowbell. That is The Offspring, Pretty Fly for a White Guy, and we're Absolute Radio. Good afternoon, it's Ben Burrell here. On the show right now, we're doing Guess That Temperature. That's right, it's a very simple game, because the UK is obsessed with the weather right now. Everyone's saying, it's really hot, or it's not that hot. Everyone's obsessed with it, so we're doing another round of Guess That Temperature. You might have heard this a few weeks ago. Went down a storm then. It's gone down a storm today once again. 8-12-15, just text me who you are and where you are and what you think the temperature is where you are right now. There's only one rule in this game. Don't Google! Producer Will's in the Weather Centre. He'll reveal the right answer. You have been guessing on 8-12-15. Let's get back to it, shall we? Luke is in Twyford. He's working outside. He's painting a shed right now. He says, ooh, Ben, reckon 38 degrees. Producer Will in the Weather Centre.
1: He's three off, 35.
0: 35. What's going on, Luke? Not even that hot, mate. Oh, how about this? Hi, Ben. I'm a coach driver currently melting at Gatwick. It's got to be 40 degrees. This is an anonymous texter whose number ends in 633. Let's lock that in, shall we? 40 degrees at Gatwick Airport. Producer Will in the Weather Centre.
1: 36. It does say feels like 37, though, so a bit closer.
0: It's still miles away.
1: Yeah.
0: 3 degrees makes all the difference. All right, final one. Let's go with this, shall we? Sean in Ashington, Northumberland. He says, Ben, it's Baltic up here. 24 degrees. All right, let's find out, shall we? It's locked in. Sean is in Ashington, Northumberland. 24 degrees. Producer Will.
1: It's wrong. 20 degrees. He's four off. It is cold, though.
0: Freezing up there. Stick a coat on, mate. What is this, January? January? 8, 12, 15. To get involved with this. Let's continue with no repeat guarantee, shall we? Kings of Leon and Waste the Moment is playing on Absolute Radio.

0: Hello, Phil and Daisy, who are travelling to Northumberland right now. They say we're going to turn the car around. It's freezing. 20 degrees. Sure, you'll be fine. Actually, 20 degrees. Lovely. The sun's out. That's what you want, isn't it? 81215 is our text number this afternoon if you want to get involved in the show. My goodness, with content like this, why wouldn't you? Let's continue with No Repeat Guarantee, shall we? A classic from Green Day, I think possibly one of their best songs, a proper 10 out of 10 classic from them. Let's play that and Train after this, and we're going to get to the Guess a Song game where you guess a song. We'll extend that clip and reveal the song after this.
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12: The top stories this hour. A review into maternity care in Nottingham has found a toxic culture within its hospitals while women were not listened to. Donna Ockenden's inquiries found cases where babies died from potentially avoidable things, including oxygen starvation, mismanaged labour and infections. She says more than 2,500 families contributed to her review.
13: The themes that run through those experiences: a failure to listen, a failure to investigate, a failure to learn, are hauntingly consistent.
12: Nottingham University Hospital NHS Trust has apologised. Six people have been jailed for a collective total of 157 years for the gang gun murder of a woman in South Wales. Joanne Penny was shot in the chest at a flat in Talbot Green last March. Oldham, Bradford and Keighley and London have been named as the first areas to be investigated as part of a national grooming gangs inquiry. It'll question what police, councils, health services, social care and schools did or didn't do to protect children from sexual abuse. And the Met Office has issued an amber warning for extreme heat covering parts of East and South East England on Saturday. Parts of England and Wales are currently covered by a red heat alert.
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12: Sunny and very hot for England and Wales. Cooler and cloudier for Northern Ireland and Scotland. Highs of 36. That's the latest. I'm Kat Wright.

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Rain and Drops of Jupiter playing on Wednesday afternoons, no repeat guarantee. Earlier, I played you this. That is 1 second of a song. But what is it? 8, 12, 15 to text. 0330 123 1215 to WhatsApp. Name that tune, please. We're playing it in full in the next 20 minutes. Hello to Mark, who says, Ben, is it Deep Purple? Hush, that is not the right answer. Why is this so difficult? So difficult. Ben, is today's song Alanis Morissette. I was going to say Alison Moyet then. God, I wish it was. Alanis Morissette and You Learn from Hot Lynn in Worcester. No need to go into that nickname. It's not the right answer, I'm afraid to say. Let's just send that clip, shall we? Let's go from 1 second to 2 seconds. Can you get it from this? If you can, text me on 81215. Come on, it's easy now. What is that? Some organ, some drums. Can detect a little bongo in the background there, maybe. What is that? 8, 12, 15. Text me now. Name the artist and the song title. You're playing for 1 point, and that song is on in full in the next 15 minutes. First, though, Levellers to play for you. After Journey, this is Don't Stop Believing.

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0: Levellers, What a Beautiful Day. That's playing on Absolute Radio. Play that for you if you're a Scotland fan. Good luck tonight. Brazil, it's always a tough ask, isn't it? 11 o'clock kickoff as well. Good luck, Scotland, tonight. Hope it's better than England's shambles last night. Very, very pleased to stay up for that. Meantime, you can win £750,000 on Friday. Dave from County Durham won last Friday. You can win this Friday. Someone has to have this money in their bank account on Friday evening. 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Calls are charged at the standard rate. This is for over 18s only, and lines will close at 5 p.m. on Friday, when we could be calling you.
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0: That is the Red Hot Chili Peppers, and by the way, playing on Absolute Radio. Earlier, I played you this. That is 2 seconds of a song. I asked you to name that tune on 8, 12, 15. Finally, getting some right answers coming in. Hi to Josie in Nantwich, or Nantwich, I think it is actually. Congratulations to you. 1 point coming your way, mate. Nice work. Phil on Instagram, you were correct as well.
1: Took a say I'd be there, waiting for.
0: That is the Red Hot Chili Peppers, and by the way, playing on Absolute Radio. Early.

Sheryl Crow playing on Wednesday afternoons. No repeat guarantee. That is the song you're trying to guess this afternoon as part of the Guess the Song game where you guess the song. We'll do this tomorrow again from 1 o'clock if you fancy it. Meantime, a guitar noodling classic on for you. Monaco coming up as well. First though, let me remind you, Bush and Richie are back from 4 o'clock. They could be sending you to go and sleep Placebo as part of 10 weeks of tickets, and you can actually win your way in to Super Furry Animals right now on our website, part of that competition as well. Previously, during 10 weeks of tickets, we've given away tickets to see this lot, latest from Foo Fighters. This is Caught in the Echo.

Serge Pizzorno. His career highlights include getting an honorary doctorate from the University of Leicester, scoring a worldie against Seaman at Soccer Aid, and now he's on Absolute Radio. And his band are pretty good too. Sunday nights from 10, or whenever you like, on Rayo.

0: Derek and the Dominoes and Layla playing on Wednesday afternoons at No Repeat Guarantee. It's Ben Burrell here. Hope you're doing all right this afternoon. If you're an England fan, hope you've recovered from last night. So boring, wasn't it? Also, I know it's not the team's fault, really, that it's a late kickoff, but you were sat there thinking, I just probably want to go to bed, to be honest. A bit of a shambles last night with England. Scotland are playing tonight, though. Wouldn't it be great to get an upset? Scotland-Brazil, it's a tough ask, isn't it? But, you know, that's what the World Cup is, isn't it? That's why I love tournament football. You feel like you are always within a chance of there being a big upset. We'll see tonight. Kickoff is 11 o'clock tonight, so even later if you are a Scotland fan. Good luck. We've been predicting the scores for the home nations on Bush and Richie's Home Time show by playing FIFA 98. You might have heard me play as Morocco the other day to Richie's Scotland, a 0-0 draw. Although Richie got two players sent off during that game for some outrageous behaviour. You can watch the videos we've been doing of these. All the presenters have got involved. They're on our socials right now, and there'll be another prediction from 4 o'clock today. Meantime, Monaco to play for you, and a great song from Editors coming next.
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Editors Munich playing on Absolute Radio. More songs like that on our sister station, Absolute Radio Noughties. 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Bush and Richie coming up in 11 minutes' time. First, though, Portugal the Man's play for you after this.

0: Final song for me this afternoon. That is Portugal, The Man. Bush and Richie are on for you next, continuing the No Repeat Guarantee. They've got Feeder and Blur to play for you. I'm back here tomorrow from 1. See you then.
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14: The top stories this hour. An investigation into maternity care in Nottingham has found more than 500 mothers and babies died or were harmed due to systemic failures. The Ockenden inquiries found major contributing factors include leadership instability and a bullying and toxic culture at the NHS Trust. Inquiry Chair Donna Ockenden highlighted that leaders knew there were serious issues but failed to take action.
15: There is a particular cruelty in preventable harm, because it comes with the knowledge of what might have been. Not just the loss of life, which is devastating enough, but the loss of all that follows.
14: Nottingham University Hospital NHS Trust has apologised. Rail crash investigators have confirmed a train which crashed near Bedford passed a red signal moments before the collision. Train driver 60-year-old Sean Burton died when his East Midlands Railway service hit the back of a stationary train on Friday. 53 people are still in hospital, 8 critical. A Met Office amber warning for extreme heat in parts of East and Southeast England has been extended until Saturday. A red warning is currently in place for parts of England and Wales. At least 1,000 schools will be either fully or partially closed over the next 2 days, and rail passengers are being urged to avoid non-essential travel. And Downing Street has confirmed Sir Keir Starmer will stay on as an MP after he steps down as Prime Minister.
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14: Scotland fans are hoping to witness history at the World Cup this evening. If they can beat five-time champions Brazil, they'll qualify for the knockout stages for the first time ever at a major tournament. Striker Lawrence Shankland says they mustn't be overawed by Brazil.
16: For me particularly, you think of the World Cup, I think Brazil's one of the first teams that come to your mind. The first team I remember proper watching the World Cup and them winning it, so we know the challenge of that, we know obviously that side of it, but what we need to concentrate on is our jobs on the pitch.
14: Morocco play Haiti in the other final game in Group C. Tottenham have announced the signing of goalkeeper Martin Dubravka. The Slovakian was a free agent after his contract was up at relegated Burnley. And England cricket test captain Ben Stokes has apologised to his teammates for causing such chaos after breaching a curfew on a night out. He and bowler Gus Atkinson were suspended for the second test against New Zealand, but they return for tomorrow's third test after being cleared of any wrongdoing by an independent regulator.
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14: A muggy night and then very hot with strong sunshine tomorrow, but patchy rain for Northern Ireland and Western Scotland. That's the latest. I'm Kat Wright.
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0: Scorching Hot Wednesday, it's home time with Bush and Richie, and we're going to be picking through the embers of our original PlayStation FIFA Road to the World Cup 98 prediction of England versus Ghana. We'll be coming to that later on in the show, and we'll be revealing what our Scotland versus Brazil scoreline came in as. Just as successful, I imagine.
1: It all started so well. What heatwave madness have you witnessed? Bush out on a 10K, witnessing some fella run up out of the tube rather than use the escalators. He ran up the static stairs. Jason, struggling to do deliveries today, he says. Lad ran past him. Looked like he was going to meet his maker very soon. Well, let's hope that's not the case, Jason.
0: Do you know what? What we can open up this subject as well is if you've eaten something, we've seen people eating something that is completely inappropriate.
1: I had salad last night. I couldn't stomach the idea of putting the oven on.
0: Lady texted in the show last night was having lasagna.
1: That's ridiculous.
0: So all of these things apply. It's 8, 12, 15. How does £750,000 bank boost sound? 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
20: Severe delays in Kent, where the clockwise M25 remains closed following an earlier accident. M26 to Godston, junction 5 to 6. Also means the London-bound M26 is blocked from the M20 junction 3. Southbound M1, Bedfordshire, there's a broken down lorry just after Dunsmore South, junction 11. Also the M1 South, this time in Northamptonshire. An accident from Dunchurch to Daventry, junction 17 to 16. And a queue for the northbound M6 in Cheshire, there's a broken down vehicle between Sandbach and Holmes Chapel, junction 17 to 18. I'm Simon James. That's the latest.
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0: the World Cup. Such a big deal that we can't afford the fee to mention the World Cup on air. Let's just say it's a cup, and much of the world is partaking in the tournament.
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0: Pete Guarantee, home time with Bush and Ritchie. It's Absolute Radio. Your reports of heatwave madness. Amy in Pembrokeshire has herself just started painting, as she describes, the sun trap of a bathroom.
1: Oh.
0: That's on you, Amy.
1: Painting in this kind of weather.
0: Think
1: of the gloss. The glossing must be awful.
0: Exactly.
1: Keep them coming, 8, 12, 15. Chances are you've heard there's a few football matches on at the moment. So Dave Berry has decided to host his own match. 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
5: Severe problems for the M25 in Kent. Clockwise is closed. Had an accident earlier. M26 to Godston, junction 5 to 6. Anti-clockwise in Surrey. A car's broken down just after Godston, junction 6. Several problems on the M1 southbound Northamptonshire. Recovering a collision there that's taken out two lanes. Dunchurch to Daventry, junction 17 to 16. Northbound M1 Derbyshire, also two lanes down. An accident just before Alverton, junction 28. And the northbound M6 in Cheshire, a breakdown from Sandbach to Holmes Chapel, junction 17 to 18. I'm Simon James.
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1: Talking of which, their home and garden event is now on with offers on wood care tools, decking, as well as great deals on paint, all from top brands. 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
15: No change still for the clockwise M25 in Kent. Complete closure M26 to Godston, junction 5 to 6, following earlier accident damage. Means the London-bound M26 also blocked from the M20 junction 3. Anti-clockwise also at a standstill. A medical emergency Godston to the M26, junction 6 to 5. Northbound M1, Nottinghamshire. 2 lanes closed just before travel services, junction 25 to 26. There's been a car fire. And also a delay northbound M6, Warwickshire. Lane taken out by an accident. Coventry to Nuneaton, junctions 2 to 3. I'm Simon James.
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0: So all thanks to our friends at British Gas. In about 10 minutes, we're going to be giving you the chance to win a huge prize, including a massive telly, a soundbar, a fridge, a £200 supermarket voucher and more. 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
2: Like our elite sports people, we will be looking for that winning mentality. 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
12: An accident this morning. The clockwise M25 and Kent still completely closed. M26 to Godston, junction 5 to 6. The opposite side heading anti-clockwise from Surrey, also big delays caused by a medical emergency, junction 6 to 5. And two lanes taken out on the northbound M1 in Nottinghamshire. This is just before Trowell Services, junction 25 to 26, after a vehicle fire. There's a breakdown on the anti-clockwise M60 in Greater Manchester, Simister to Prestwich, junctions 18 to 17. The exit for the A56 coming up at junction 17 is also closed. I'm Simon James.
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Yeah, you are welcome. That's what's needed on a Wednesday night. The Ramones on Absolute Radio. As this is 30 minutes non-stop of Terrace Anthems. So a little bit of a curveball coming your way after this. We'll keep the energy rolling. 7:10. This is Franz Ferdinand.

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1: I'm Louise Wenner, and it's 3 decades since the album finally went to number one here in the UK. 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Jagged Little Pill at 30. 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
2: I'm so sick

From here, out of Gala. You were not expecting that tonight, were you? But there we go. Full of surprises, our slot. This is 30 minutes non-stop of Terrace Anthems. Let us know what you're up to right now. What am I soundtracking tonight? 8-12-15 is the text.

0: So there you have it, 30 minutes non-stop of Terrace Anthems, The Libertines and The Jam, The Enemy, Gala, There Was The Curveball, Franz Ferdinand, The Ramones, yes, Fratelli's and Metallica started proceedings. So that's your 30 minutes. We'll do it again at 10 o'clock with Jay Lawrence. So welcome to Wednesday Night Proper. I'm Danielle Perry. Entertainment and music news later on. We'll dip into that. Quite a headline this evening, actually. Plus track of the week, the return of Johnny Marr and loads more besides. So let's do it. Taking us to 8 o'clock then. Records from Kasabian, the new one, and the new one too from Graham Coxon and the Blur fame. Also taking us to 8, this is Absolute Radio.
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Shed 7 and Chasing Rainbows on the show tonight. I haven't forgotten about the football. I know the World Cup is well underway and we have got a game later on tonight. Scotland versus Brazil. It's set to be an absolutely brilliant game from what I've heard. I'm sounding more pro by the day, aren't I, in the football stakes. Anyway, 11pm kickoff and Jay Lawrence will be covering all of that on Football Lates later on. So in the meantime, maybe you're getting ready for that. Maybe you have people around for a barbecue. Maybe people are coming around later. Let me know your plans and what is going down. Please do. So yeah, along those lines, you may have heard there's a few football matches on at the moment. Dave Berry has now decided to host his own. This week on The Breakfast Show, they are playing human table football. 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More details the other side of their latest single. This is The Great Pretender.

Sabian and Great Pretender, a massive show coming up this summer for the band, and Serge now joins us for the Sunday Night Residency here on Absolute Radio. We've dubbed it The Surgery. He's a massive music fan. He's a music consumer, a creator, a DJ. He does so much. He's a fabulous guy to chat to, and he's a great host too. So do join us Sunday nights, 10 p.m, Serge Pizzorno on Absolute Radio. He's got some great tales, and he delves into that. The Beatles track he wished he'd written, the song that still gives him goosebumps all those years later, that kind of thing. So yeah, Sunday nights at 10. If you missed any so far, listen back on Rayo whenever you fancy.

Snow Patrol, take back the city on Absolute Radio tonight. Got a brand new one here from Graham Coxon of Blur fame. He popped in to see me a month or so back and we're chatting all about the new album, Castle Park, which is out now. And it's kind of, have you ever been interviewed? It's much easier to ask the questions. I've been interviewed a few times and the other side of the chair is much, much more tricky. Anyway, so I was saying to Graham, like, you know, 15 years ago and I was reeling off all these things that were happening in the world and who was prime minister and who was winning the football. He was like, yeah, was it? Was it? Was it? Because if someone asked me, you know, how are you feeling 15 years ago on that day? If, maybe if there was an album cycle, I'd remember bits, but I certainly wouldn't remember every single detail because it's a long time ago. Lots of water passes under the bridge, doesn't it? But he had some fascinating tales of why that record was made when it was, why it's taken 15 years for it to come out, essentially. It's coming out through Transgressive now. So yeah, do check out the video when you can. It's on YouTube and this is the latest single from it called Billy Says.

0: So Billy Says, new from Graham Coxon on Absolute Radio tonight. There are dates coming up this autumn time if you'd like to go and see him play. That's going to be starting off in the Liquid Rooms in Edinburgh, according to Manchester, Bristol, Brighton and the O2 Forum Kentish Town in London. All the details are on his website right now, and there's loads of stuff on ours as well, absoluteradio.co.uk. Still to come, Johnny Marr's return for Track of the Week, entertainment and music news, and we'll keep this soundtrack to whatever barbecue is going on, or maybe you're just lying next to a fan or whatever tonight. Do let us know. 81215 is a text.
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Zeppelin, nice to hear Hole of Love. It always is, isn't it? It's a song that never tires. Danielle Perry's evening show, when I was heading to the studio for the show tonight, you know, you feel like you're going in the wrong direction sometimes. I was heading away from my home, Brighton and Hove, and obviously everyone else was heading to the beach, but it was absolutely and still is sensationally hot, obviously, isn't it? Cooler up north, I know, but still a sort of balmy evening up there too. We were talking about it on the breakfast show with Dave Berry and the rest of the gang, the hottest job you can have in this heat. And I've read a few articles today, one being a glass blower. I mean, that must be, or in a kitchen being a chef, extraordinary. Anyway, they return tomorrow morning, early doors, with your chance to win your way to see My Chemical Romance as part of 10 weeks of tickets. So yeah, early doors with that first cup of coffee, Dave Berry and the gang, they will be there. All right, now, new from the Rolling Stones, this is In the Stars.

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0: It's The View and Same Jeans on Absolute Radio tonight. Thanks for all your messages coming through for what we're soundtracking tonight. I'm soundtracking a Needlepoint evening, apparently. It's got a title that I'm not 100% sure I can say on the radio, so I shan't, but at the Broomhall Hut Pub in Sunningdale. Too hot for crochet or knitting, apparently. Andrea in Sunningdale, thank you so much for getting in touch. Also, Danielle, just love Absolute Radio. Had you on all day on our long journey due to traffic. Nearly at our destination, but still loving the tunes. Beautiful evening. Thanks for all the brilliant music. All I love, Carol, Dan and Robbie. Safe journey ahead. Thank you. 8, 12, 15 if you'd like to also do the same. We will do my track of the week, new from Johnny Marr on the way. Blondie 2, Pearl Jam and your latest entertainment and music news all before 9.
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past 8 on the nose. Let's play my track of the week coming from Johnny Marr. It's been a forthcoming record called The Age of Everything, written in London, recorded in Manchester, after apparently he developed the material live while on tour across the east coast of North America. Apparently the record as a whole like captures the energy and tensions, that's the quote, of Manchester, and is described as sharp, fast and dynamic, filled with ideas and possibilities. Taken from it, this is Spin.

0: Pearl Jam and Alive out of Johnny Marr, my track of the week. I do still think that Eddie Vedder has not only got an excellent name in terms of like the rhythm of it, Eddie Vedder, so good, isn't it? But also possibly one of the best male rock vocals of all time, don't you think? So unique. Anyway, we continue now with Bob Marley on the way. Somba 2, we'll do the Mount Street Preachers, talk about their upcoming show with Suede, plus your entertainment and music news, all incoming. It is Absolute Radio. Don't forget, football tonight, kickoff is 11. Jay Lauren's looking after things on Football Late. 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

1978, Bob Marley, Is This Love? And it never ages. It's another one that never tires. Ali the Wombats on Absolute Radio this evening. If I'm very, very quick, I'll be able to squeeze in the Manic Street Preachers. They head out on the road this autumn time with Sway double-headed tour. It's all the rage right now. Garbage and Skunk and Nancy just wrapped theirs up. That looked loads of fun. Both singing Only Happy When It Rains together under a massive brolly. Loving their work.

0: Mostly Preachers on Absolute Radio this evening. Now, the headline tonight in terms of music news is, again, about Brandon Flowers. Just last night or so, we were chatting about his return, his new solo record he's announced called Thrasher, which, confusingly, is actually a kind of Nashville country record. So he stepped into a slightly different genre on this one. Tickets go on sale July 3rd, 10 a.m, and he's doing a UK and European tour. So if you fancy any of those, do head online to absoluteradio.co.uk for more music news and also ticket links and all that jazz too. After nine, we shall continue to be the big game build-up, I suppose. 11 o'clock kickoff this evening for Scotland versus Brazil, which is going to be interesting. And we'll have the soundtrack to match whatever you are doing right now. Maybe you're sat outside, still in the heat of today. Keep listening. Plenty more after 9 o'clock. This is Danielle Perry's Evening Show. We continue after this.
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13: You know what you're getting with a football away game. 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Tactical discussions.
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13: 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Hoping for a last-minute winner. Happy with the point. 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
16: Hello, it's Ben from Verisure. 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
17: Yes, the alarm's going off.
16: Yes, I've got him on camera now. 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
17: Where? 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Now my son's away.
16: So my colleague is on with the police as we speak.
17: What should I do?
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17: Thank you so much.
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Nights and the Lumineers and Stereophonics on Absolute Radio tonight. What are you doing differently because of the heat this evening that you wouldn't usually be doing on a Wednesday? I've seen a lot of my friends so far posting up on social media. They're like, we're at the beach, it's 8 o'clock, or we're still having a dinner picnic, it's 7:30, and the kids have still got school tomorrow, if they're going in, of course, because everything's changed, hasn't it? Anyway, let us know what we're soundtracking 8, 12, 15. In the meantime, though, we made a documentary that went out over the weekend, and the title of it was How to Make the Perfect Terrace Anthem. So it's an explorative piece all about, you know, why some songs connect as well as they do, and they get carried around the world from stadium to stadium. So Seven Nation Army's a good example, Three Lions another one, Girl Is Freed From Desire, we did put that in the first bit of music tonight. That's such a popular chant, you know, in terraces around the world. So why? Matt Ford asked the question about how some songs reach the hallowed ground of becoming a terrace anthem. What makes the fan favourite? So you can listen back to that, How to Make the Perfect Terrace Anthem, in our Raya app right now. And off the back of that, I thought, you know, one artist that really does manage to connect so, so well with his music but also his lyrics is Sam Fender. So people watching, playing now on Absolute Radio. Happy Monday is still to come. We'll do some Adele, got DMAs, Aerosmith, Paramore still to come, all before 10 o'clock. It's Absolute Radio.

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0: Dan, you are very welcome for that one. 1990, all those years ago. We, you know, celebrate that decade a lot on Absolute Radio 90s. Me and Ben Burrell do the No Repeat Guarantee on there. And we've also actually just put out a documentary all about the year 1996, which was pivotal. If you know, if you look back at it, so much happened. It was Oasis at Nebworth. It was Euro 96. It was Trainspotting and the Spice Girls as well. So you can listen to this kind of chronological documentary of the year. We've got Trainspotting author Irvine Welsh on it, Kate Thornton, presenter and journalist, and Jonathan Pearce, the sports commentator as well, all remembering what happened in that hallowed year. So yeah, 1996, the year that changed everything. Available in our Rayo app right now. All right, still to come before 10 o'clock and Football Late. The new one from DMA's on the way. We'll do Adele's Rolling in the Deep too. What a career she's had, my goodness. And we'll do some Paramore still to come. It's Absolute Radio. It's a warm night and this is the perfect soundtrack.
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So a couple of tunes back, we played Happy Mondays. And when you look back at the city of Manchester and how much amazing stuff has come out of it, it's amazing to hear kind of like location points written in songs and sort of references to the city as well. I do believe that that's what DMAs were doing with this latest single. They toured a lot with the Cortinas, who are very proud of Manchester, etc. And this one's called Heaton Park, which I think is a tilt of the hat to Heaton Park, where they play with them not so long back. Anyway, new to Absolute Radio, this is the DMAs.

I always think their sound sounds kind of like quite shimmery, you know, because they're from Australia, that band. I'm sure with that kind of sunny backdrop all the time, like we're having at the moment, I'm sure it sort of transcends into music in some capacity. Anyway, let's quickly discuss 10 weeks of tickets. This is our annual giveaway every summer. Over 2.5 months, we give you the chance to win your way into some of the best live shows for 2026. And this week, no different. We have got chances for you to win your way to see My Chemical Romance in Glasgow, Liverpool or London. You can win those tickets on the Dave Berry at Breakfast Show. On Home Time, it's tickets to see Placebo across the UK. As ever, they've done a real play on words in terms of the competition feature. So, as only Bush and Richie could, you'll have to hear what happens tomorrow at 4 p.m. And then, if you head online to absoluteradio.co.uk, your chance to win tickets to see Super Furry Animals in Alexandra Palace Park, if you fancy that. All details drop online as ever, absoluteradio.co.uk. Let's carry on with the music. Aerosmith now.

0: Aerosmith, Ala DMA's Absolute Radio Wednesday night, nearly 20 to 10 already. Paramore still to come and Madness. But first, check this out. 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

Serge Pizzorno. 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And his band are pretty good too. 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

hits, that, doesn't it? Paramore and Mystery Business on the show tonight out of Edwyn Collins' Total Tune. And the guitar sounds so great in that solo, doesn't it? A Girl Like You on Wednesday night's evening show. I'm Danielle Perry. Now, there is football this evening. We've got Scotland versus Brazil. I know so many people are excited for this game. And it's going to be a late night, but you can keep the windows open. Quite a balmy one. In fact, very, very hot, isn't it? So I hope you're keeping cool as much as you can. Jay Lawrence with you from 11 to take you through that as well. And football late starts at 10 o'clock. I think I have time for one more. This is the brilliant REM, an imitation of life.

0: REM and Imitation of Life on the show tonight. That's nearly it from me, Danielle Perry. Thank you so much for your company tonight. We've been soundtracking barbecues. We've been soundtracking a needlepoint kind of stitch thing in a pub. We've been soundtracking long car journeys in the heat. So thank you for all your messages coming through. 81215 is our text number. We'll be back tomorrow for a bit more of the same. Last night on the show, we had Bram Mölker of Placebo on, talking all about the new reworkings of their seminal early records. So you can watch that back on our socials. And indeed, the whole interview is up online on our YouTube channel as well, should you fancy that, alongside with Wet Leg and Florence and Robert Smith, the Decure, and all sorts. So yeah, check those out when you can. Have a restful night. I hope you don't get too hot. And we will catch you tomorrow for a bit more of the same. We'll start the evening show at 7 sharp with another 30 minutes of Terrace Anthem. Speaking of which, more of that on the way after this. Have a good one.
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song that reminds me of that free kick going over David Seaman's head in 2002. Was it 2002 this was re-released? It might have been 2004. Either way, it didn't end up well for England. That's The Farm on Absolute Radio. And this is half an hour's worth of Terrace Anthems. I'm Jay Lawrence, and it is a big day today. If you were from Scotland, could it be one of, if not the biggest result in Scottish history, if Scotland are able to beat Brazil, kick off at 11 o'clock. So let's do another one from Scotland, shall we? Yes, Sir, I Can Boogie. Perfect example of a Terrace anthem. This is the Fratellis on Absolute Radio, where real music matters.

Thin Lizzy on Absolute Radio. 30 minutes of massive terrace anthems to kick off the show. I'm Jay Lawrence. I want to say a big happy birthday as well to Lionel Messi, who celebrates his 39th birthday today. Cristiano Ronaldo, of course, 41, both doing the business when it comes to the World Cup. Lionel Messi is ever so slightly older than me. And I don't know if you ever do this. When you see somebody that's successful that's older than you, you think to yourself, I still got time. I do. I, in theory, could still become the World Cup's top goal scorer in history. Is it likely? I don't know. All right, let's crack on. Something else from Scotland. It's Biffy Clyro. It's the captain.

0: Sun Roses on Absolute Radio. In a moment, I'm going to play a song which can only be described as a football banger. Just an utter football banger. First, though, let's do a colleague of mine. Yes, I can say that a colleague of mine is a very successful musician. It's not Dave Berry. I'm talking, of course, about Serge Pizzorno from Kasabian, who's got his next show on Absolute Radio on Sunday night. You can always go listen back to the ones he's done so far, of course. The Surgery. On the last edition, he was talking about Beatles songs, like a Beatles song that he wished that he'd written, and also the controversy when Kasabian were nominated for a Mercury Prize. You can go and listen back to that right now on the Rayo app, the Serge Pizzorno show, as I do his band.
1: She's

Just a massive football banger. It's the only way you can describe it. A massive football banger. Collapse Lung, Eat My Goal on Absolute Radio. That is the end of your half an hour's worth of terrorist anthems, big football tunes, essentially, on Absolute Radio. We do it several times a day. We do it at 1 p.m. We do it at 7 p.m, 10 p.m, obviously. And your next chance to listen to just half an hour's worth of massive football tunes, Dan Noble, got you covered, 1 a.m. I'm Jay Lawrence. Hope you're all right. Bon Jovi on the way in a second. Let's do this. It's new music from a band that I think have embraced the 80s, embraced the mid-noughties, like indie renaissance culture as well. They go by Fat Dog. This is Go Love Yourself.

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Have you got one of those portable air conditioning units? Ours arrived today. Sold out so many different places, but we managed to find one, right? It's a bit of a... It's a bit of a palaver putting it all together because like a big pipe comes out at the end of it, right? And then you need to stick it out the window and all that. But then you don't want the hot air coming in from outside. So you've got to put some stuff alongside the window so it doesn't. It's a bit of a palaver, to be honest. But the results, yeah, they're okay. Yeah, it's okay. I don't really know what I was expecting. I was expecting to feel like I'm in an igloo or something like that, but it wasn't quite like that whatsoever. Maybe you just need to leave it on and maybe in a week's time, I'll be feeling good about it. But again, probably won't be needed in a week's time, would it? All right, Panic at the Disco on the way on Absolute Radio.

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Serge Pizzorno. His career highlights include getting an honorary doctorate from the University of Leicester, scoring a worldie against Seaman at Soccer Aid, and now he's on Absolute Radio. And his band are pretty good too. Sunday nights from 10, or whenever you like, on Rayo.

If you want something to listen to tonight, by the way, can I recommend this documentary that we did recently all about Alanis Morissette? Because, spoiler alert, she's very good and very successful. 30 years of Jagged Little Pill. Can't quite believe it has been that long, to be honest with you. I went to number one in the UK charts, ultimately selling, guess how many? Go on, guess how many? 3 million copies in Britain. That is insane. Insane. Louise Wenner, in the company of other artists and Alanis fans, looks at how the record came about, dissects its influence, how it changed lives, and how Alanis continues to move forward and push herself as an artist. Maybe you're on the night shift tonight, you want something a bit different to listen to while you're sweating in bed, maybe. Alanis Morissette, 30 years of Jagged Little Pill in Rayo now.

0: It's just a couple of days until State Fair Festival. The inaugural State Fair Festival starts in Essex with the likes of the Lumineers headlining, with the likes of Alanis Morissette headlining, Kings of Leon headlining as well. You can still get tickets. It's a couple days away, but the lineup is insane because Counting Crows are going to be there, Skunky Nancy, so much barbecue as well. Loads of barbecue places. It's amazing. Absoluteradio.co.uk/tickets. All right, let's do some brand new music from Blossoms within the next 20 minutes and a band that you can win tickets to go see tomorrow morning on the Dave Berry Breakfast Show.
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The emo anthem. I can tell you that I am very excited about seeing them play that show, that song, in just a few weeks' time, because I will be seeing My Chemical Romance, which I'm really excited for, because it was kind of an unexpected bonus going to that show, because my sister-in-law was meant to go, but she's having a baby, so she can't go. So me and my wife are going. Very excited. Are you going to be there? And if you're thinking, no, Jay, I'm not, but I would love to be. 10 weeks of tickets might be able to help you out. Because on the Dave Berry Breakfast Show this week, Dave is giving away tickets to go see My Chemical Romance in London, in Liverpool, in Glasgow as well. So if you fancy going, Dave Berry Breakfast Show tomorrow morning. All right, Lenny Kravitz on the way in a second. Let's do this though first. Blossoms just announced their latest record, which is very exciting. They're kind of like the James Bonds of Stockport. Very suave and very good at their job as well. Okay, new from Blossoms. This one is off of their upcoming album, Songs from the Wedding Cake. It's called Joke About Divorce.

0: not a good start for Scotland. Trying to make history against Brazil in the World Cup today. After like 4 minutes, 4.5 minutes, McKenna makes a mistake. Basically, Vinicius Jr. is landed on a plate. Brazil 1-0 up against Scotland in the World Cup. All right, on the way, let's do something from Zootons. I'm going to do something from the last dinner party as well.
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Absolute Radio. This is where real music matters. A little heads up, maybe you're on the night shift tonight. Maybe you want something different to listen to. I won't be offended. I mean, slightly offended, but I won't be massively offended. Serge Pizzorno of Kasabian has his own show on Absolute Radio. I'm not sure if you've listened to any of the episodes yet, but they are amazing because obviously he's got a decent music taste. We know this. He plays music that he is really into, but it's the anecdotes, finding out those little tidbits about like Kasabian songs that we love, or even just like bits of music history or Kasabian history. In the last episode, he was talking about the controversy about when Kasabian were nominated for the Mercury Prize, as well as stuff like talking about the Beatles track that he wishes he'd written. You can go back and you can listen to all the episodes of the Serge Pizzorno show right now on the Rayo app. He is back Sunday, 10 p.m. on Absolute Radio. I have

got this email today from Muse. It wasn't like a personal email or anything. I haven't got just like Matt Bellamy just hitting me up asking for like, I don't know, recipes for Korean barbecue or something. I love Korean barbecue. In fact, it was this email from Muse saying that they've got a new song on the way and it features Ellie Goulding that I was very surprised about. If you don't know who Ellie Goulding is, she's like a massive pop star, essentially. And I would not necessarily expect Muse and Ellie Goulding to put a song together. And yet I am very, very intrigued to listen to this because I have no doubt that it's going to be superb. That one is Muse and Knights of Cydonia on Absolute.

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Serge Pizzorno. His career highlights include getting an honorary doctorate from the University of Leicester, scoring a worldie against Seaman at Soccer Aid, and now he's on Absolute Radio. And his band are pretty good too. 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

make a quick point to parents. My brother has just become a dad for the first time, literally about 6 weeks ago, right? Which is amazing because, you know, I love my niece. I've got a niece. It's incredible. And she's so cute. And it's amazing being able to hold her. It is really brilliant. But I do find that I am now getting phone calls, not even phone calls, like loads of pictures. I'm getting like FaceTimes like, all the time. Like earlier on, I was trying to get ready for work. I get this FaceTime from him. And it's just because, you know, his daughter looks cute. And I'm like, that's fine. It's fine. I'm okay with that. I just want to point out that stop having a go at me when I do it with my cats, all right? My cats are cute as well.

0: sounds which matter.
1: 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The resulting tears.
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0: And real music.
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0: And on the stroke of half time, Brazil score again. Scotland 0, Brazil 2. Half time at the World Cup. Two goals by Vinicius Jr. Scotland got a lot of work to do to get back into this in the second half. All right, your first 20 minutes of your Thursday consists of a song about shoes. I'm not sure if it's a metaphor. It might be. I don't know. Or it might actually be a song about shoes. That's on the way. Nirvana as well.
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0: All right, welcome to Thursday. Yeah, it's still going to be up. It's still going to be up. All right, Paolo Nutini on the way in a second. I'm Jay Lawrence, by the way. Hope you're good. Nirvana 2 will start Thursday, the 25th of June, 2026, with the Lightning Seeds. 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

Nirvana, all apologies, it's Absolute Radio. This is where real music matters. All right, I'm Jay Lawrence. I feel like we should play some brand new music from a band that are, I think, finally getting the recognition that they deserve. When it comes to, like, rock vocals, there aren't many better in this country than Nothing But Thieves. They've got a new album on the way called Stray Dogs. This one is off of it, and they've got a tour on the way too. There's huge shows. You can go get your tickets. AbsoluteRadio.co.uk/tickets. This one is Nothing But Thieves and Evolution.

hold that note, hold it, keep going, keep going, keep holding that note, keep going, keep going. And every single time I think he can hold that note for longer, and every single time Axl Rose disappoints me. Guns N' Roses, You Could Be Mine, it is Absolute Radio, where real music matters. I'm Jay Lawrence. Massive Attack on the way in a second. Let's do this, though. If you're wearing a waistcoat right now, it's dedicated to you. What else? If you are, if you just happen to have like a banjo with you right now, also dedicated to you. I think that's it, really. Maybe like a goatee or something. Do they do goatees in Mumford & Sons? I don't know, I might have made that up. Mumford & Sons, it's The Cave.

0: 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Because, say it with me, it's annoying. You know, when you hear the same song over and over and over again, we do not like hearing that. We don't like hearing Oasis Wonderwall 9 times a day. It gets irritating, so we don't do it. No repeats, 9 to 5 every single weekday. Kaiser Chiefs on the way in a second. Let's do some new music as well from some indie disco stores.
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4: 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Would you like directions?
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Hang on. Don't you live in a bungalow? Oh, and real music. 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

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All right, Dave Berry back on the breakfast show from 6 when you wake up. You can set a little alarm if you fancy it. They are going to be giving away tickets to go and see My Chemical Romance. Of course, it's the same Dave Berry breakfast show that you get on, yeah, Absolute Radio. But if you want to listen to just 90s music, Absolute Radio 90s has got the same Dave Berry breakfast show. 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And this band are the Cortinas. 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

0: All right, that's it from me. I'm Jay Lawrence. Lovely to be with you over the last few hours. Dan Noble is up next. He'll be keeping you company over the next few hours. He's got half an hour's worth of Terrace Anthems to start the show. Oh, it's a big way to start the show, isn't it? Oh, it's a big way to start the show. Arctic Monkeys within that first half an hour. And what about a band featuring Dave Grohl?
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